0: NDR 1 Niedersachsen.
1: Coffee black, cigarette. Start this day like all the rest. First thing every morning that I do is start missing you.

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1: Tom lived for all he could give, and he stood by his father's side. Then into his world came a sweet young girl, and he took her for his bride. 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